0: Estás escuchando Retro Beat. 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Solo por Radio El Salvador.
1: 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I like to move it, move it. I like to move it, move it. You like to move it. I like to move it, move it. I like to move it, move it.
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3: Saúl.

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Everything you desire will come to you. Everything you desire.

0: Stop the spirits when they need you. This life is more than just a read-through.
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